0: So we got the computer right here, and that's inviting me. Good job. And you looking for anybody else?
1: Anybody? Alright, are we looking for anybody else? 17 Frog Grand Progress, 18 Omaha, Washington, Gregorio, after not on location.

0: RP35. So that oil pad at 6 this night, what was the flash on the vehicle?
1: Went on a gray sedan, that's Bell Snyder from 6.

0: 325, we need an additional call here for this accident to block westbound traffic. Canvas Honda is 10th. It's not blocked westbound traffic. Customer service unit, please.
1: Okay,
0: I got a lot of
1: questions.
0: Okay. Sorry, it's not the...
1: I've left
2: that
1: on
2: his wire. Well, he won't treat it. He needs and we'll go ahead with.
0: Sorry. We're blocking this one. And then we need to interview the hospital. Get conditions. For this now.
3: So, if you're real happy, is it Jefferson or is it not Jefferson?
0: That is 43B, taking the Jefferson. They're in route now, so you can probably catch me finally to get there.
3: So, if you can catch me on the Jefferson, what are the conditions for?

0: Jesus in the letter of Romans 17:5-6 and therefore I'm heading to. To show me that, therefore, I'll use the same numbers you close the letter.
1: Okay.

0: Hold on 1 second.
1: Here's Andrew responding to Chris with a 911 Snyder. You can go now down to Andrew. Chris with a 911 Snyder will go off down to Andrew. Where is this?
0: Did you come in originally or if you had a first report to this?

152. Can you read the episode numbers for a safety check 2014 South Wall Street, please?

0: 具体在七至十月份在这个 between 这四十岁那样的这个
1: 这个。
0: 这个
1: question about

0: 14.
1: 14.
0: Fue de grandes, son 21 horas de grandes.
2: Sí, sí, ¿sabes?
1: ¿Qué pasa?
2: I think they're going to let you see down in the corner of 6 minutes, 2 days, and see if that's true.
1: Over here, I believe they came over here, I believe they're checking. Yeah, but I'll double check.
3: Did you notify the sister that between 5th and 6th, they were closed?
1: Yes, they were notified.
3: Okay, thank you.
2: 25, the name is Claire, in my name. You said they already, what you see already knows.
1: Yes, they came over to here and asked for the flash of the vehicle. I believe they're double-checking.
2: Scott, we'll wait for the response, thanks.

0: will be one.
1: Yeah, I'm interested in the state check at 2102 South Broad and at 2106 South Broad Street. Thank you.

0: about this YouTube Bunny.
1: YouTube Bunny, yeah, what's the, TX76656, did you probably have anything with the camera, dear?
0: That's what for now, it's going to be negative. If I see anything, I'll go there with it.
1: All right, thank you.

0: Juan Camilo. Hello, Camrose.
1: No, hold on, right, not there, radio. Hold on, hold on.
0: Alright, we have a crowd coming out at Patterson and Fellows at the 7-Eleven gas station for a group of juveniles.
1: Okay, we'll get some audio here shortly. What do you think?
0: Good thing.
1: You look very, very good. Person, please.

0: 9-1.
1: Central South 3, yes, no, we're department has the 300 block of Lombardi Street closed, westbound.
0: South 3, you're receiving 300.
2: Sure, flat ground.

and everything. The original July, Agent Aaron Washington, just all of it on the Vietnam video, please.

Bien, gracias.

0: 33,
1: did you try to raise us?
0: Yeah, 25, we're asking where are you at the hospital.
1: 33, we just arrived on location. 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
0: How was he?
2: 325, have an appointment.

0: 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Three or more.
1: Call one.
0: You got eight in there. $1,724.
1: $2,400.
0: You got time, guys. We have to be advised for paying for a while. $1,724. I can go away.

0: It's 23's available. Could you come to take headquarters, please?
1: 23's on the service hall, sir.
0: Okay, when he's done, please.
1: No problem. 23, were you done on the angry take headquarters?
0: 23 is due.
1: Said same tree for the death report.
2: Okay, we can go.
1: Number, this 6 hours old.

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1: 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I'll just be in the show.
0: See you next time.

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1: Hello,
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1: Wisconsin,
0: J-Chapter, Whiskey, Oil. Excuse me, we can get a little call from the police at headquarters.
1: Got it.

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0: Pretty much.
2: Yes, I'm just pretty much.
0: Alright.

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1: 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It's clear, taking on this method quite now, right? It's making the best time.
0: Perfect.

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0: 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He has not yet to see it, but he's inside the store. No, I'm talking to his death right now.
1: It just came out as he's inside taking items. I got a young disciple with 424 Oregon.

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Two companions package. 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That's in five, like 2449 gray scary enough. 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
0: Yeah, I've got a few more responsibilities getting up now.

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1: 23, are you at Route 24? Is it a death on Broadway?
2: Seventeen,
1: Gordon, you can go out. The, jumping the numbers on 23. For the disturbance house.

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1: One Andy.
0: Yeah, we have just put over right now.
1: Body back.
0: So, when I get the mail, that's his.
1: I think why you want to see Eddie, so we can log you off.
0: See.

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0: Yeah, one person stand back.

0: You make this RCN very effective to time.
1: Four things.
2: We're trying to land a vehicle. You should make an entrance.

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1: Yes, you know, I'm there on the highway.
0: See you. Hey. Here with the next hit train. See you. Thank you, Carl, sir. I'll see you.

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0: I'm sorry, very well.
1: Keep his application to add guys and we'll make it with his next report.
0: Alright, very well, repeat it.
2: Sure, please, I'm going to add my accident report. You want me to repeat it?

0: 11.
1: I can say that I really need a partner because he's doing this national media for
0: Terry. Sorry, back home. Do you want me to make this one up here? Do that.
1: No, let me listen.
0: Two for us.
1: You look at this woman, I'm sure you guys have been
0: short. See that.

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Toby, Steen, Sam, Tom, Eddie, Nathan, first name's Amber, Andy, Mary, Bonnie, Eddie, Robert. Date of birth is 11/4, 1994.

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0: But if you're doing the artist, they're going to give one female credit to that, to for the train, so that's just going to be 6-7.
1: CPNW
2: 5781,
1: small 41.
2: On the other
1: stand by for that. 333?
0: 33.
1: 1 said for you to stand by on it.
2: One yes, ma'am. You can all keep this. Hold us out right here for a minute. We're waiting for the classes center to come.
1: All right,
2: I'll see you.

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0: 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We got two people fighting, one is armed with a brick. It's gonna be a black male with all black clothes and a white male with black and white plaid shirt and green shorts. That's for me and the 3rd District, place number 11-1675 South Christopher Columbus Boulevard inside the Walmart. Got a black male with black clothes and a white male with black and white plaid shirt, green shorts, and no shoes fighting each other. One of them is armed with a brick.
1: Got it.
2: Okay, you can jump in.

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0: Sesi de geldi ama bir iş mi?
1: Okay, 3rd District responding to 1311 1675 South Coast of the Columbus Boulevard, slow down.

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1: One more question. Can I have a collect my location, please, and see if we can contact one of their mobile crisis teams, please?
0: You said you needed what over here?
1: Let me see if we can have my access location over here, and then I need to see about utilizing their mobile crisis team, please.
0: If you've got a

0: May 26th.
1: Thanks.
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0: She's back.

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0: Zero 2 9 7 4 0.

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0: South Street, detail 5A.
1: Alrighty.
0: Nothing more here, my location is 5 and 5 points. Facing South Street, see you on the way to the hospital. Can you get my location, please? Please be in the suicidal.
1: What was that location?
0: South and 5th.
1: Number 5 or number 6?
0: Number 5.
1: Alright.

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1: That's correct.
0: Alright, just making sure, thanks.

0: U.S. government.
1: You say thank you.
0: Two three.
1: Two three, 2 5 27 3 in Pierce.

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1: Hi, stand by the group. I already paid up 2048. 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
0: I apologize, you can make this call.
1: No car, it's redundant and they have priority backup.
2: 325, where is Cleveland City Community Center?
1: We got the unit center first coming about away to 2013 Bone Drop. 200 juveniles in the driveway jumping on top of cars and throwing rocks.
0: Where
1: is that? 2313 Loma Drive, 200 juveniles jumping on top of cars and throwing rocks.
0: Alright, anybody available for that? No one. One command, yes, I'm going to use caution. I believe it came out, like that last week, but they weren't throwing rocks, they weren't jumping on cars. Just a lot of juveniles over there. Most of them live in the neighborhood and surrounding areas. Besides, I just wanted to do this. Use caution and keep radio advice, please.
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0: 23, I just got flagged down at 27 Jasper Street for this dangerous highway. This light is just stuck on green. Repeat, sir.
1: We'll get traffic call.
0: Listen, thank you so much.
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1: Hello,
0: I'm going to just say, I'm going to go ahead and turn this person now.
1: Thank you.

0: 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They brought off.
1: Yeah,
0: Hey, my radio. 314, you can make me available.

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1: Hello?
0: Can you hear me out with me complaining at 2100 Ellsworth?

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0: Driver 15,000.
1: Okay.

0: 325.
1: Hey, you to Jefferson and show conditions. For the male at medic 40B in Jenny to Bain.
0: A14. You can go over to Jazz, check conditions for them from Patterson, medic 40B transfer them now. Questions to all of that.
1: Okay.
0: Thank you.

21 of 9 Ellsworth Street. Can you RTFS as a phone number?

0: Thank you, sir. That was 314 right now. I'm coming over to Jackson, correct?
1: That's correct.
0: Thanks. RCFA, where are you now?
2: Hey, hey, hey.

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1: 33.
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1: Okay.

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1: 112.
0: Good morning. Can I give you a radio to sign up so I can find her?
1: Good morning. Yeah, go ahead with the radio.
0: Yes, ma'am. It's going to be 608-495.

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1: 11-2-1-2 morning, radio, seeing your partner, you mean you're there for 7-3.
0: Good morning.

0: 834.
1: Hey, 34.
0: Good morning, Rebel. Sorry, I wasn't listening.
1: Good morning.

0: Hello.
1: Yes, for the grade 11 Oregon was it four?
2: Hello.
1: Mm-hmm.
2: Mm-hmm.
1: Okay.

0: You got that 18th of fire. But it's not a fire. It's just kids going back for me. Who ain't gonna stand them off?
1: Thank you.
0: 314. 314. Yes, please, we're looking right for it, man. Let's get a doctor name when you're ready.
1: I'm ready.
0: Doctor, bless you. My name is Nathan Eddie Dan Eddie Larry Charlie Oliver Victor Isaac Victor.
1: Yes,
0: please. They don't need nothing else. They got all the information on the complaint.
1: 325.
0: 825, that's correct.
1: Receive 314, thank you.
0: Alright, I'll be back to the district.

0: 101.
1: 101, yes, ma'am. Yes, if a crisis team came out here to do the evaluation, it's going to be a civilian through committee. We'll be going to 53rd and Cedar with one female. I'll give them mileage here in a minute. RTF, please.
0: Okay.

0: 具体的
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1: It's a more of a stable condition the spelling for the doctor's name
0: Memories
1: It's Nathan, Eddie, Dan, Eddie, Louie, Charlie, Oliver, Victor, Isaac, Victor. And again, the marriage is stable condition.
0: Do you know what the story is?
1: Nathan, Eddie, Dan, Eddie.
0: Nathan, Eddie, Dan, Eddie. And it's Louie, Charlie, and the rest of them.
1: Yes, Louie, Charlie, Oliver, Victor, Isaac, Victor.
0: See you, thanks.
1: You're welcome.

0: 7:04.
1: 7:04. Good morning.
0: Good morning.
1: Thank you for that song. Good morning.
0: Good morning.

0: man.
1: Hey, command.
0: Good morning, man. So, can you mind you with the 22nd for shooting? I'm calling that.
1: Good morning.

0: South Smedley. Two big pigs on the corner on the right hand side from Bainbridge. Looks suspicious and sitting for hours. Repeat is done in the district. 22 positions are out. At Bainbridge and South Smedley, reference to two big pigs on the corner. Right hand side from Bainbridge. Looks suspicious, sitting for hours. Nothing further. I see you in a bit.
1: You can turn this around to the University Hospital. Last 2-0.
0: WOW 5-8, time of 11:40 p.m.

0: Crescent County 3rd District, work in progress, 1800 South, number 7. Received via text of 911. The caller heard a female screaming outside, no flash. Repeat number 3rd District, work in progress, 1800 South, number 7. Received via text, 911. Caller heard a female screaming outside, no flash. Nothing further.
1: I'm done.
0: All right. 331, keep back, please.

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1: Canada, there's a great amount of 1800 South Northern Family Facility.

0: three special meetings, one on human investigating for the hometown to create.
1: Use your finances as a break in progress, 1800, 597, the film is going to be unfounded.

0: Yeah.
1: Accessory warrant.
0: Looking to the address you just left at 1800. Can't see a quick mail complaint in the highway, but it looks like you had a disturbance house out there too. At 1801.
1: No, there was nobody on the highway. I mean, there was a crowd of people, but then I showed up and they left, so nobody approached me. I spun around the block.
0: Okay, thank you.

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0: 1734, River of England.
1: Your name. Is there a resolution for distance encryption? So I'll tell you what it is.
2: Minutes ago, Medic 1 was still on location. I can give a call there.
1: Okay, thank you.
2: You're welcome.

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I'll check that in about 5 minutes or so to see if they come back with anything. No problem.

0: First of all, my first picture, birthday in progress, 2200, fall 23rd. Who the F is the line? Unknown door, broken, no flesh. Speeding in the first picture, birthday in progress, 2200, fall 23rd, F is the line. No color space, no broke in, no flesh. Other feather.
1: 12.
0: Lucy, be in the back. Alright.

0: 动呢？
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0: Can you just give me a number for IVU and, 4th and 10 shows to be on the phone?
2: One floor. Just put me on location again. I'm sorry, can we get a call back? Location seems to be incorrect.
1: First issue supervisor.
0: 180. I'll take care of it.
1: Thank you.

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Houston 5, 1st, Houston 3, 5, 23rd, between the Coast Mountain.

0: Yes, ma'am. I'm trying to find in. Can you sign out? Payroll number 290-460.
1: It should be good now. No problem. Any other message? Sorry, but it just works. Where's it?
0: Schneider. I'll keep you advised. I don't think I'm going to need backup.

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1: Receiving.

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1: I'm pregnant.
0: Can I get ready for Christmas?
1: You want to leave Sashree 790's with?
2: Sashree 5. She can go ahead and move the grid for right now. Streets are not closed.
1: Ready to speak?

0: 1734.
1: 1734. 2711 Hotel Bar, with the car and the vehicle parked anywhere. I warned them one time, second time, what the car.
0: It is warning that the crowd is from vehicle part.
1: That's right.
0: Can I get
1: them here? Yeah, because we're only in here, you know, I warned them one time, and the second time, I'm going to go wrong, I'm going to go right to you.
0: Alright, give me a
1: call. Great question.

0: Please go ahead.
1: Yeah, you can watch, Jeff. Can you release me over there, please?
0: Numbers are 47184, 47184.
1: Appreciate it, baby.
0: No problem.

Survivor District Emergency Pride 1, someone breaking in, 6-4-0 read. Women, male, all black, clothing through the second floor window, female complaining on the highway. 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

0: Please fetch me one.
1: Please fetch me one.
0: Yeah, I'm on location in Hutchinson and, Bigler. I think Rescue probably already came and went.
1: Let's see, I'll give him a call. Hi, say that was hard.

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1: The Medic 27, no service.
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1: Good morning to you, and you're usually available using my own solo, and you could fill up the with your system support.
0: Excuse me? Good morning.

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1: Hey, you know you're using 325?
0: Heavy, you're using 325?

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1: 1733.
0: I'll set the 9 DTF on the back. You can show me the driver so I use the same. Thank you.
1: Receive, good morning.
2: 734.
1: 734.
2: Yes, I'm on the top of the TV. Who are you here?
1: Chrissy.
0: Okay, so you just show me a little bit.

Good morning.

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0: You speak, I'm working. 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
1: up to the day, and she's
0: female client besides. 323. Let's see, 323, key back as well. 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

0: classes on 17th District Emergency Priority 1 person screaming at 22nd and Warden. Some lethal people screaming for police on the highway. That's the 17th person screaming at 22nd and Warden. People screaming for police on the highway. Not the favor.
1: J34. 21. 1780.
2: 34.

0: Hang on, hold on.
1: Missy, you got it.
0: Or clear.
1: Missy.
0: So, 2334.
1: Missy.
0: Seventeen,
1: just that group of people at this point. You just responded 17th District versus Screaming, 22nd Ward, you can slow it down as you can. 17th District versus Screaming, 22nd Ward, hold there.

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0: 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I'm at a Broadway security check.
1: Okay.

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0: 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There's a 1900 point please check out the...

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1: Thank you, Father. I'm actually in a location that's 15 minutes. Can you just let me know for a sec?
0: Okay, no problem.

0: 3, specialty 1.
1: Specialty 1?
0: Yeah, do you have any callbacks from 1801 South 7th?
1: No, it was just a one call.
0: I'll go back around. I'll keep you alive.
1: Okay.
2: Can you put me on location for Wharton Street?
1: We'll see.

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1: Okay.
0: Well, you can send me around, so I think it's Eagle Street.

0: that is here.
1: Two two five.
2: Yes, ma'am. This is the most that I missed before. Okay.
1: Three, special V1.
2: 128 T, who remembers, yeah, unfounded.
1: Okay.

0: 325.
1: 325. 17, 21.
0: Hello?
1: Hello, you can make
0: this DVA. Okay. 325, your
1: message. Yes, sir. I'm on location at Ormus and... on vacation. If you get a call back, let me know.
0: Okay. Okay, now that concludes your event, Tasker and Clifford as well, and assume the Jeep's back on the tray.
1: Yeah, I assume that, but you know, if it's the same call, right?
0: Okay.

0: one, so you can put me back.
1: Yeah, thanks.
0: What's your name?
1: Hi, Tito.
0: Yeah, 1300 PHO, 83 security check.
1: Okay.
0: Is it fine? It's fine. Okay, man. Again, it's disabled, and the owner who left it there is going to be taking the regular take care of the operator and carry the person around.
1: Okay.

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0: 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Can you notify rescue? I'm trying to get him up.

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1: Okay.
2: Well, 14, resuming from the security check.
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0: 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I'm going to get one bite of Oregon hold me up the security check.
1: Yes. 323. 323.
2: Can you get a check for 600 Mars, please?
1: Okay.

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1: Hey, Andy, can I just take you off at 900 South Waterford?
0: Thanks.

0: 12.
1: You're on a contact. We'll be at 919 South 15th Street. Take it away.
0: I'm going to be here today. I'm going to say that. Thank you. Okay.
1: Good evening, okay. Okay, Peter, Mary Franklin, 5643, she's coming back to a marker. So I'm going to call her, tell her an article.

0: Well, we cleaned up for 2017, miles though, there's 4 minutes, 1759. Social expires April 25th, hour 54, 22 North Connect. 1-1, clear suspensions on the vehicle.
1: Good evening.

0: please evolve, so then I'm actually closer to 10 given your first one, and then I guess, do you still want to live with that person?
1: Oh, I'm for sure looking now. Thank you.
0: Let's see, Ben. Did you get anything from the engine or ladder you're finding today?
1: No, I didn't yet. Let me see which one was added.
0: It's your turn for a little bit as well.
1: Okay.

0: 17:15.
1: 17:15.
0: Usually that's available, thank you.
1: Let's see.
2: First manager, this is your person screaming. 10:15, South Number 5. We'll be able to take a female and a medical. She's out of pocket if I help her to keep in the industry. Person screaming. 10:15, South Number 5. We'll be a 10-year-old female and a medical. No shoes on the alley. Can I help?
3: Report to
2: Are you available?
3: 333.
4: 333.

0: I use the sign that is restricted, the sign to the person screen in 1015 South Number 5. It's also coming out of 903 South 5th. It's actually not completely no location with the Jews.
1: Okay.

0: 3, Andy.
1: 3, you've not put a vehicle fire down here. Keep it time box.
0: Sure, proceed.
1: Let's see, let's get inside of it. Name from George Harry, 2426. So what bugs are on you? Just put it in the job, but we'll wait 5 minutes.
0: Let's see.

0: 314.
1: Yeah, it's like literally like 10-15. It's like the mother daughter issues. Yeah, so I see you guys are really looking too.
0: Hey, Andy.
2: Hey, Andy, I see you. Okay.
1: Two, three, four, let me have a pre-relation.
0: Perfect.

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1: Yes, ma'am. Hold me at 2300 Snyder. Safety check.

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1: 对。

0: This is it.
1: Receiver.
0: I'm driving through for this. Please continue to hold us out.
1: Yes.
0: Okay.
2: I'm at 20 with the hard drive, please. Security check.
1: Okay.
0: Thank you.
1: One 12.
2: Yes, ma'am. I'm there.
1: Okay.

0: 121.
1: 121.
0: I'm coming back.
1: Okay.

0: First stand by on the 17th, South 20th and Kimball Street. Four shots heard, nothing seen. Beating the 17th, 20th and Kimball. Reported gunshots, four shots heard.
1: 15.
2: 33.
1: 4.
2: 7. Any shots?
0: Okay.
2: 21.

0: with a few crank calls, that's in progress, a few auto accidents.
1: There's a 3 different call over calls from the location as well.
0: Thank you.

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0: One person. Twenty-fourth and Steiner, can I get it out of you, please?
1: South Street, Barney.
0: Yes, ma'am. Can you have that detail take to South Street Main Station, please?
2: 1715, can you please?
1: Okay. South Street, detail received.

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1: 325.
0: 325, be advised, the following message is going to hold this as a scene until the adult comes out. You're going to be out at front end with one traffic post.

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1: 3 specialty 1.
0: Yeah, I'm at Percy and Porter. Can you run the park that went to them? This is the Pennsylvania PIN tag 4691846. It's going to be a gray Kia Soul, and when you get a chance, I'm going to run the vent off as well.
1: Can I have the vent?
0: It's going to be Kate, Nathan, Dan, John, Tom, 2, Andy, 26, Dandy, 711, 4603.

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0: Bye-bye.

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0: 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It's on my feet down.
1: It's been here for a week every night, park blocking the plug. I ran it in 3 states. Can you notify parking authority? A ticket has been issued. I went to a lot and they said they will tow it. I just have to notify their dispatch. I will stay on location until they get here.
0: Received.

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1: I think so, yeah, I don't even know where the location is.

0: 22, did you need any additional or?
1: No, I'm going to control it right now. I'm going to be at the wall.
0: Okay.

0: 嗯，停停停。
1: Okay,
0: okay. Yeah, we have a call for the 20th in Washington, please. Are you ready?
1: Have you heard about 20th in Washington?
2: 21.
1: Do you have a spec?
0: Oh, she's 20. This is Nancy Charlie Sam 9942. She conducts a Blue Lodge. I know applicants.
1: Received.

Yes,

0: Or Andy.
1: Or Andy.
0: Okay, yeah, you can move that from 5th Street. What are your security check numbers for 3300 Southside?

0: 17, 15.
1: You got to Jesus Christ up and have it be 1900 Washington. Thank you, and thank you for your backup.
0: Appreciate it.

0: 17:33.
1: 17:33.
0: Do you want me on the car stop at 6100 Washington Ave, Florida Tag already?
1: I'll be here at the back.
0: 21, I'm on location with
1: her. Yeah, with the tag.
0: The tag's gonna be 28 Dan Eddie Dan Charlie, Shrinkle Man, Tokyo, back here. Or it looks like 2 o'clock.
1: Right here.

0: First and Michael Third, first with a gun, 214 Mount Rose Street, DK male, no flash, possibly on, I was going through a change in mental health, repeating in the third, person with a gun, 214 Mount Rose, DK male, possibly on, going through a change in mental health, next phone location.
1: 342.
0: Peace.
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0: 314.
1: 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It's a DK in Atlanta, California.
0: District is responding. Person has gone 214 Montrose Street, slow down.

0: Use caution in the area of 1500 Washington Ave, about 15 to 20 ATV. ATVs going eastbound.
1: You're currently traveling into the Clear District.

0: 314.
1: 314. Yes, his man is dropped. He's here to rescue. He's in this house, and he's not suicidal, so he's making a call.
0: Okay.
1: Subject Andrew.
0: 33.
1: You can check my class now, I have a number 07, thank you for the backup.
0: No problem.

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1: Specialty one.
0: Yeah, be advised, they're taking this vehicle to lot 10.
1: Proceed.
0: Three specialty one, just give me, 7 numbers for, vehicle investigation.
1: Okay. 47-200, 47-200.
0: Thank you.
1: You're welcome.

0: information, no driver information.
1: That's a negative, it's not a laptop.
0: What is it?
1: We have a straight call for PPA.
0: Okay, we don't get that, they don't put it in.
1: Okay. It's quite a lot in this first district. That's a part of 2600 Pimbles. At the Wawa, gonna be a male in traffic in a Red Bull. The white male, that's Louis with red and white right on the shirt. And a Walmart bag. Beating in the first district, that's a part of 2600 Pimbles at the Wawa. For your white male, that's Louis with red and white right on the shirt. Carrying a Walmart bag in traffic in Red Bull. No, nothing further.
2: What is it?
1: Receiving direct.
2: What is it?
1: Receive.

0: to my 17 district. I'm going to break it in. 15-11, 5 Marston. I'll be an unknown person. No flesh, breaking in the door, pocket something good inside. 17, someone breaking in. 15-11, 5 Marston. Unknown door, no flesh, breaking in the door, something good inside.
1: 13.
2: Awesome.

0: Please, sir.
1: Thank you, sir.
0: Thank you for the service. Thank you.
1: Okay. 34.
0: I'm going to go find a

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1: Okay.
0: Only one location.

0: Let me see if they came up with that. Okay.
1: Slow down.
0: Here's the final sentence issue, so I'm breaking it. This is 11 and 12 more things to slow down.

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对，可以说。Hey, this is Andrew Schroeder with Andrew 24-34, Session 3, TVRG.

0: Hi, I'm at the ship in my progress. We have the entire site of fish food. Once you complete the night, I will have the session, so you can push the gate open. Please, I'm sure there's my progress, but in Patterson. And fish food, too, I'm going to have the session, so you can push the gate open.
1: Yeah, Bravo.

0: 325, are you available?
1: 325, I'm just about to pull up on the front of Oregon John.
0: Okay, perfect. I'm waiting for you to come by. Thank you.

0: Gregory.
1: Yes, yes. This is the way I am.

0: Personnel 17th, 23rd and Morris, four gunshots, 15 shots heard. Repeating in the 17th, 23rd and Morris, four gunshots, 15 shots heard. Also getting for 23rd and Mountain.
1: 15.
2: Pretty good. 21.
3: Jay South, I see you have units going, all that. I also had one coming out for 1701 Point Breeze. Just one shot on that one.
0: Okay.
3: Let me know if anything's out there.
2: Thanks, sir. I see you gotta come out for 29 in the plane. You stop me over there.
0: Hello. Can I be in the back 112?
2: Well, 14.

0: 7:10:34, Silly Jones. I have a question about it. He's here, and if he has a reason.
1: Okay. 17th is behind 23rd and Morris. Slow it down.

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I'll come out as a person with a gun for a person. 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I think he's down on Morris.

0: going to your German area.
1: Thank you.
2: 15, I'm also there.
0: Two, three.
2: Two, three.
0: Two, three. Two, three. Two, three. Two, three. Two, three.
1: Thank you.

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1: Thank you, Beth.
0: Okay.
1: So, Susan?
0: 17 minutes.
1: Here at 24 West.

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1: Okay, can I be 2200 miles?
0: Received.

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1: 17, can you see?
0: Okay.

0: Station by the third, robbery in progress. Alpha Alden Snyder. 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
1: Thanks, man.
0: Back for Golden Snyder.
1: 333.

This is 23rd and Morris. Can be found a shooting incident at this time. No victim. He's going to be in front of 2200 Morris. Two shell casings. If any victims have internal penal, let us know, please.

0: Okay, Andy.
1: 17, Andy.
0: Hey, can you just notify SEPTA, just in case they run out here? 2200 for Michael. Mars is going to be closed for all.
1: Received. Are the units taking the numbers from Mars?
0: 34 is going to be taking the numbers.
1: Okay.

0: 1734, repeat.
1: 34, can you repeat it under me, please?
0: Repeat, I'm going to drop.
1: 34, thank you.

That's in Providence, 1939 Street. That's my own mobile clothing. I'm going to gain entry into a blue vehicle, speeding in the third, that's in Providence, 1939 South 9th. 3 2 black rounds dressed in all black, I'm going to break into a blue vehicle.

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0: Okay, I guess, unit for the

0: 323-325-Noble Soda, 1930 South 9th Street, Best of Progress.
1: 23, this is

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0: Negative, just state the blue car.

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0: 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One of the robbery, it was just a homeless female complainant being taken to the Methodist Hospital so you can get ACM. She left with a medical letter.
1: Okay.

0: 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The star signs list. On backdoor motion, beam at 17th commercial burglar alarm, 1721 South Street. Start signs left. On backdoor motion.
1: 1721,
0: you can go over here.
2: The unit's back.
0: Thanks.

0: 3rd District, left in Pava. Christian on 8th Street. A male in all black clothing, something to take a black sedan, speeding in the 3rd District, up in progress, Christian, southeast. A male in all black clothing, something to... something to take a black sedan.
1: 3-4-6.
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1: I see.
0: 800 block question, I don't see anything. 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
1: 24.
0: 27 has continued flight path to the Trophy Country from Clinton Green. 22nd and Brad is back.
1: Yes, sir.
0: 1734. So we're going to be biggest of the street is really out here, so you can be best friends.
1: Okay.

0: 1734.
1: These
0: are good numbers for dangerous highway 2734.
1: Okay.

0: 17:15. 17:15.
1: 17:15. 17:15. 17:15. 17:15. 17:15. 17:15. 17:15. 17:15. 17:15. 17:15. 17:15. 17:15. 17:15. 17:15. 17:15. 17:15. 17:15. 17:15. 17:15. 17:15. 17:15. 17:15. 17:15. 17:15. 17:15. 17:15. 17:15. 17:15. 17:15. 17:15. 17:15. 17:15. 17:15. 17:15. 17:15. 17:15. 17:15. 17:15. 17:15. 17:15. 17:15. 17:15. 17:15. 17:15. 17:15. 17:15. 17:15. 17:15. 17:15. 17:15. 17:15. 17:15. 17:15. 17:15. 17:15. 17:15. 17:15. 17:15. 17:15. 17:15. 17:15. 17:15. 17:15. 17:15. 17:15. 17:15. 17:15. 17:15. 17:15. 17:15. 17:15. 17:15. 17:

0: 325.
1: Yeah, 325.
0: Yes, ma'am. I'm from here. I
1: receive. I receive. Thank you.

0: 一会儿。那肯定问的，这是个啥的？
1: 3:25. 3:25. 3:25. 3:25. 3:25. 3:25. 3:25. 3:25. 3:25. 3:25. 3:25. 3:25. 3:25. 3:25. 3:25. 3:25. 3:25. 3:25. 3:25. 3:25. 3:25. 3:25. 3:25. 3:25. 3:25. 3:25. 3:25. 3:25. 3:25. 3:25. 3:25. 3:25. 3:25. 3:25. 3:25. 3:25. 3:25. 3:25. 3:25. 3:25. 3:25. 3:25. 3:25. 3:25. 3:25. 3:25. 3:25. 3:25. 3:25. 3:25. 3:25. 3:25. 3:25. 3:25. 3:25. 3:25. 3:25. 3:25. 3:25. 3:25. 3:25. 3:25. 3:25. 3:25. 3:25. 3:25. 3:25. 3:25. 3:25. 3:25. 3:25. 3:25. 3:25. 3:25. 3:25. 3:25

0: 7334.
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0: 23 reference to the vehicles on Washington at the 05 DPA. So I just went out as soon as they finished up with their booty.
1: Me too. Thank you much.
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0: Gulf.
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0: could you take this Vickers 2851 South Fair Hill? The phone number is taken for the female that fell and can't get out. She says the door is unlocked. The person is not responding. Is that injured?
1: Can you give me those numbers again, please?
0: Sure. 2851 South Fair Hill.

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0: Yes, thank you.

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0: 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I'm just trying to get my tickets for 250 home.
1: Okay.
0: Were we at Alpha recently, last week or something?
1: Let me check on that.

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1: Maybe I received that.
0: You're welcome.

0: 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We're on the second floor with a local client.
1: No further.
0: Okay.

0: 1715, we're asking for 2100 Christian. This is a busy call from Northern Highway. Be allowed.
1: Thank you, receive.
0: Thank you.

0: Christian District, where the alarm vehicle was passing audible and transfer meeting in the first district, commercial burglar alarm 19 was passing on audible and transfer.
1: 14.

0: Thank you, sir. Could you just share that you came in and cleared me from this? Thank you.
1: Thank you.
0: 好，我好了。
1: 好了。
0: 那我先聊聊。
1: Where's your?

0: Oh, I'm just like, I'm thinking, how are you?
1: Cubby unit to back, 19th and Morgan.
2: Clear from Griffin Dove.
1: Thank you.
0: Well, you have 1 30 over. 11. I'm not sure if this is 302 or not. Just trying to figure this out. Has somebody taken pictures over?
1: Right here. 113, can you back? 19th and Wagon.
2: No. So, have you sent me over?
1: Hello.

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1: Alright.
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2: Greetings.

0: Well, I have the numbers over there, please.
1: 30873. 30873.

0: 165. Good morning. Can you hear me now? I'm going to be calling Home Depot. 2200 Ordinance.
1: Great. Good morning.

0: Thank you, sir. Thank you, sir.
1: You want to head back over to Washington. PPA needs you to check the pillbox.
0: And I'll be right over there. You can clear 1948 11th Street, PVP.
1: Proceed, thanks.

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1: Did medics respond to our hospital, please?
0: I'll give you my call. 14 minutes. I'll call in a second.

0: Yeah, Fentanyl, if you can clear that, it was two workers, and they were sent home for the day. So that's Fentanyl in place.
1: Okay, we'll see.

0: OK。王超，
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0: 这谁是干嘛？

0: Yes, 116. Good morning, radio. You can show me where the solar is.
1: I'll receive that. Come on.
2: 17
1: car, unit is in 1724. 1721,
2: receive. 1721
1: has that car, bring it in.
2: Receive, thank you.

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126. 126. 126. 126. 126. 126. 126. 126. 126. 126. 126. 126. 126. 126. 126. 126. 126. 126. 126. 126. 126. 126. 126. 126. 126. 126. 126. 126. 126. 126. 126. 126. 126. 126. 126. 126. 126. 126. 126. 126. 126. 126. 126. 126. 126. 126. 126. 126. 126. 126. 126. 126. 126. 126. 126. 126. 126. 126. 126. 126. 126. 126. 126. 126. 126. 126. 126. 126. 126. 126. 126. 126. 126. 126. 126. 126. 126. 126. 126. 126. 126. 126. 126. 126. 126. 126.

0: 1.2, I'm sorry. What was the address for East Kafka?
1: 1.2.

0: 123. The communication has been continuously making a disturbance business, VDC.
1: Listening.

0: I already cleared the security check. I'm just going to drop you a new set for disturbance business. If you want, I can call inside for the security check, make that, and tell them that's not a real thing.
1: Oh, no, it's fine. Yeah, that's fine. Thank you, sir.
0: No worries, you got it. 1724.
2: Sorry for my apologies. Here's your hat.
0: Okay, good. Receive.

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1: Where is he? 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

0: Three bird wood. 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
1: Probably, but I can double check for you. 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
0: Three bird wood when you're ready.
1: Alright.
0: Your PA tag, Larry yesterday, Mary. 7125.
1: Alright, it's probably about 10. Let me call them and just double check for you.
0: Good morning, Steve. Thank you.
1: No worries.

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1: Good, Blake. Warm to see you. Thank you.
0: No worries.
2: You
3: guys
2: hear me out?
0: Yeah.
3: Yeah, actually, I said an employee that came inside, you can get up the board.
2: Beautiful.

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0: I'm going to give you a software page. Let me just put into this lock. It is a lock that all the cars have to be towed from. So if maybe another unit can come hold me, run some tags, I'd appreciate it.
1: 14, can I tell you about 16, please?
2: That's right. That's right.

0: sounds interesting. I got one of those at work. It says Meridian Lead 2859 Silver Chevy Traverse.
1: Okay.

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1: Good morning, your time is 8:01 a.m. Carson operating desk. Carson, my third person screaming, South 30 South 2nd Street. Calling by the crisis line for a suicidal male threatening large amount of pills. Rescue them out. First person screaming, calling by the crisis line, suicidal male threatening to consume a large amount of pills. Rescue is en route. Go for their call. Press 32, you guys, you see anything?
0: To this court.
1: Okay, use flash, wait for backup, please, if you can.
0: What were the numericals then?
1: 530, South 2nd. 530, South 2nd.
0: Question.
2: Good morning, we're signing all the things for this.
1: Good morning.

0: 你说什么事儿？
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0: 24.
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0: I'll log the hospital for you searching out.
1: Perfect, thank you.
0: Well, you know, if you could check with CJ, if they could just get these calls relocated, if you put 48 on them, or do we have to have them take it in tow?
1: Okay,
0: I'm fine now. So, if there's no parking signs or anything, I'll do that permit.
1: Okay.
0: What's the other location? Let me see here.

0: That's a negative. There's a callback number in there for the callback from the callback you crazy on. If that helps, I will also message the call taker.
1: See, thank you.

0: crisis line, they didn't have anything as far as a phone number.
1: Alright, what's your receipt? So, yeah, we can't call back on this. Alright, school's from the track and out.

At apartment 527 from September 20th for domestic with mental health, male versus female. It's apartment 527.

0: And I'll give you a PA tag. Can you give me the address?
1: 846.
0: Nathan, Charlie, Harry, 8306. What is it?
1: 115.
0: You can make it a very good deal and you use them all too.
1: Perfect, come on. 114.
0: I can hear you about the city tickets, 131 reservation, of course. Good morning.
1: Good morning. 114. Coming back to 4627 North Broad Apartment 2. 4627 North Broad Apartment 2.
0: Give us car ticket, you have 45 PPI.
1: Okay.
0: It's going to be a gray Subaru.
1: Okay.
2: 121.
1: Well.
2: I'm not really committing to whatever you even want on the train. But I'll be slow.
1: Good morning. Christ, am I first off 30? Christ, am I?

0: 对，我这边办一下你的快速项目，给个您我付过的时候是就是好些。
1: They don't have that listed. The only thing that says it's calling from a Rob from the crisis line, and there's a callback number in there. Starts with the 929. I don't know if that's the crisis line or the mail that needs police service, if that's his number.
2: This is Stim 1 for me. You can see, we're upstairs. We're probably getting another air briefing going
1: on. 129-484-8441.
3: Can you proceed? PHA, Nathan, Harry, William, 4731, over Nissan Road.

0: Hey, Susie.
1: Yeah, I'm talking.
0: I've been traveling for 5 years, 2 3 hours this week. There is one traveler, but it's been pretty much here.
1: 116, does need help out there, so?
2: No, thank you.
1: Okay, 1 5, you're good.
0: Thank you, Jason. Thank you, Jason.

0: Jack, I'm just saving the numbers for 2061, yes, that's not that.
1: 15 or 6. 15 or 6.

0: 825. Good morning. This show is meeting 315 and the door.
1: Good morning.
0: Can you please run that priority 537?

0: Number 2-1.
1: Alright.
0: Alright, and I have 2-4, Robert, Ron, Mary, 3-9. And we have white GMC or square.
1: GMC or Ford?
0: Oh, GMC on the bit. GMC Savannah. That's blue.
1: I think. Henry's the other one.
0: 2-10. Nathan, Kate, Charles, 8-6-1-7, Red Nissan Central.
1: Proceed.
0: That's the first car. I told you not to get rid of the 7th. They moved it. So we can just take that out of the equation.

Can you hear me back and forth?

0: Okay.
1: Okay, give me another question, please.
0: Hey, anyone here?
1: Please, Nathan Frank, 5478, Subaru, Volkswagen.

0: was it, sir? You can make me available using 116.
1: Okay, come on.
0: Good morning.
1: All right, enough.

0: 问题。
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1: 谢谢。

0: 116. 116. Yeah, so yeah, either you PDR is issued, or you need to call me back when they get it.
1: That received.

0: Okay, thank you.
1: You're welcome.
2: Oh, okay.
1: There you go.
2: You know, I see a post put over there, it was.
1: Class 917, 2175, Wash Up and Progress, CVS, Port, now white shirt, blue jeans, reading glasses, carrying a reusable shopping bag, currently inside the store still. Repeating the 17-2-1, Wash Up and Progress, CVS, Port, now white shirt, blue jeans, reading glasses, carrying a shopping bag, still inside the store.
2: 24.
1: Okay, 24, did you get off of that? Should we get off of that later?
2: I think you're right.
1: Okay, thank you. Is it game over?
2: 15, 21, you got it.

0: 你的线。
1: 可以的。
0: 因为这些东西你会看到这些地方的理由等到他们没有去等到 OK。
1: Appointment 527.
0: Yeah, we'll call 527. 527.
1: Perfect.
0: Do you want to see what you're going to do?

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0: 17-12. 17-12. From the commercial board, 17 Charlie, Catholic Office of the North Side, can you RCF this and pull me out here? And can I get PCs over here?
1: Okay. Your numbers are
0: 2978-29778. 332, for the next one, no service. Also, there's nothing on the left side table.
1: Okay.
0: What's the phone?
1: 115. Let's see, just be advised, you're coming a little bit muffled.

Emergency. Can you drive me a security for 2301 West Madison Drive?

0: Okay.
1: Okay.
0: If you want to do the 15-minute Jackson, please, right here, come here.
1: Okay.
0: Who's your boss?
1: Two five.
0: Who's your partner? I'm Christian.
1: Okay.

0: Bonsoir.
1: Bonsoir.
0: Anything you want to say to the studio? Thank you.
1: Perfect.

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1: Okay.
0: 你今天在这里是吗？
1: 慢车车。等一下，现在上坡，提供免费手机车。

0: 17, 13. And you also have those incarnate moons over there, please.
1: Your numbers are reading 29779, 29779.
0: Received, thank you.

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1: Bye.
0: Wait, can I just, what are you doing? Oh, that's the number, we can't see the number.
1: For 2-4-5-7?
0: Correct.
1: Those numbers are 30885, 30885.
0: Let's see, thank you.

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1: I got them, thank you.
0: No worries.

0: 3rd District, person screaming 661, Annan Street. 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The only information we have is that it was a text call. It's a female screaming for help. There's no further information.
1: 324. 336. 301.
0: Okay, units, again, not much information, use caution in your response. There's no flash in the job, the texture was uncooperative. Have a more putting a second screen back on the job, you finish up there.
1: Look at that, Michael, and do it.
0: Appreciate it, thank you.
1: 33.
0: 1733.
1: Yes, sir. Can you verify test that it's not a test up here? All licenses, stop, solid.

31. 331. You're at that part of the house as well. Okay. Okay, we're back.

0: 我就是。
1: 问题行。
0: 这么点硬是给一个创意部竞赛方式。
1: 这么样分析。
0: 六七分。
1: Three, two, one.
2: There's no 661, Anon, and at 621.
0: Your investment. What's

Hi, 1107, this is Thomas 6611 Street for the person screaming, resume unfounded. Third district, this is Thomas 6611, and resume unfounded.

0: push these two pieces of contact or express gratitude to whichever you're hoping to not slightly in expression any situation you have to learn so I can find him.
1: Okay.
2: Good morning. I'll be available at BU's till 2:30.
1: Receive, come on.
0: Car is the medical court. Bear with me here for a court. Blue season is here. The law enforcement officer health benefits leave. Holding their annual walkthrough flu shot clinic today, Saturday, October 3rd, 2026, at the police training center, 283 Woodhaven Road, from 9 a.m. to 2 p.m. Here's our 901. 1-4.
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0: 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I'm just asking off what towards 26th Street. 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
1: 1724, 2 years old, I didn't drop it. So, anyway,

0: So when you said I'm in the program, and I'm taking the course, is that the score, man?
1: 1725, U.S. Survey, 5501, 21, Scott, the report.
2: 24, okay.

0: Same thing for him. First time I've seen it since I started, he went in a mag balance, went 26-1.
1: I see that.

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This is, hang on, there's a person screaming, 20 on Snyder Avenue. Got to ask me a long response. It's going to be a few.

0: Hey, that's nine stars, but I got one to go. PA's got one to go.
1: Did you see what
0: the time? It's going to be in there yesterday, Tom, 0861. It's going to be a gray Volkswagen Tiguan.
1: I need to put the ticket on the tow box.
0: Yes.
1: We're seeing.
0: Also, can you drop that car on us?
1: Okay, and just to be clear, this is, it says for a block party, but this isn't a relocate, it's a straight tow.
0: Two things. So it is a block party, it's a temporary no person's time.
1: Alright, I'll give them

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1: You got the phone call.
0: Pleasure.

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0: 17:50. I'm back. Can you drop down elsewhere?
1: Let's see.
0: Can you drive 2015?

0: 123, I can, but I believe I asked 116 just picked it up.
1: Easy.
0: Three thirty-one.
1: You can resume this and drive Marshall, please.

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0: Yes, sir. Yes, yes. May I have a DC number for that, please?
1: Two nine seven eight two.

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2: Thank you for your service.

0: 1732, you got one standing in your hoses. 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I think you also. And, but I would have done it.
1: What's that?
2: Engine room, we can drop down just to get out of.

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0: Can you share personal opinion here with your staff that is please?

0: TSA One card is available and a third TSA One card is on third.
1: What it is?
0: We just have a few jobs playing in the first PSA. I didn't know if we were short today or not.

0: He's a voice. Let's hurry up.
1: Okay, I'll just do a quick vehicle report pending gear, buddy.
0: That's cool, my name.
1: Thank you.
0: 324.
1: 324.
0: Make this the best bomb. No complaint. And then you got me 818 South 13th Street.
1: Okay, thank you.
2: I'm 15.
1: Oh, 16.
2: Can you give me a quick?
1: Yes, ma'am.

0: Hey, ¿qué tal?
1: Thank you for leaving me this NIT. We also, these cars on the 1200 block, they'll be relocated to Sport and Water. If you can call them back for them.

0: 对，知道。
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0: Did I interest you in a Parker?
1: Oh, you see, thank you.
2: What's your general location? Or is that in private?
0: Alright, you're in the back, 3300, is that correct?
1: Thank you.
0: Okay. Please caution, backup is coming.
1: We'll try to drop it.
0: Okay.
1: That's what we're going to do.

0: 70, 30, 32.
1: 32.
0: Same flasher, I think it's actually being changed to 743 South Cecil Street. I think that's the 12th. Maybe if that is available, they can go ahead and check it out. Stepping into that location now.
1: You guys are off the job and I'll transfer it over.
0: This is her address.
1: I
2: want to see if the 18th has anybody. Okay. 1-2-3-0, I'm in the badge of 33. There's a hole in the fence. I'm checking it right now.
1: I see. Anybody else out there with 23?
0: Negus.
3: I don't know, I'm with him.
1: Okay.
4: One charge, I've used caution. Miss Boyle, I'll throw it.
1: 23, use caution, please, at 11.
5: So the one that will take me is left.
4: Okay. Yes, ma'am. And there was a stolen vehicle that's hanging out there. The tag on it should be a Georgia tag. Sam made the Henry 706 version come from the way of Kennedy.
1: Yeah, I have that in phone status list for the VIN 3149.
4: That's correct.
1: Okay, question I. Salvador. Yes, ma'am. TX1901, stolen car report vehicle south hanging to the 18th of 1732 location for complaint. Can you see the 18th has anybody to start over to 743 South Peoples? Sorry, at 1525 Stanley, and now when they got on scene, it's at 743 South Peoples. They have the updated location with the complaint.

0: This is Zach.
1: Thank you,
0: guys. 325, can you repeat that address?
1: On Cecil, it's going to be 743 South Cecil.
2: Let's see, okay.
0: 1-2-4,
2: is anyone
0: starting
2: a
0: death report? And ready to complain for 3,300 South Block? 1-2-1, yeah, you can talk to the
3: death report, yeah. Okay.
1: Randy.
3: How are you?
1: Good, thank you.
3: Taking care of.
1: Thank you. Hello, Sam.

0: 1732, we have multiple units from the 18th and around the 743 people.
1: Wonderful, thank you.
0: You can just keep me updated after location changes.
1: Okay.

0: 34.
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0: 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Mm-hmm. Make that in the best friend.

0: 24.
1: 24. 6-0-0, that would be fine.
0: Okay, what's your location?
2: This is yes.
0: Are you down the complaint or the doer?
2: We found the doer.
0: Perfect. Everything's under control. Everything's under control.
1: Roger, I'm walking around now. I'll give you that.
0: Yeah.
2: We're shutting because we're coming back.
0: Okay.

0: 24, Houston with the SSI numbers read 2716 Pierce Street. Can I get a number there, please?
1: Numbers are reading 29784. 29784.
0: Thank you, thank you.
2: Welcome. One try, I see you want that same car. What year is that?
1: It's going to be in the rear of the store. Outside, but in the rear.
3: Well, no, the long year is 70%.

0: OK。
1: 网头。
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1: I'm going to be right, I am, just, I'm just going to complain. Okay.

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1: Good morning, 17:32,
0: the location. Okay, so now it's 7:37, the station is waiting for checking in. We'll make this meeting for you. T-call back to the station and the location later.
1: I receive.
0: Can you call back here? Hey, can you call back here? I receive. I receive. I receive. I receive.
1: I receive. I receive. I receive. I receive. I receive.
0: Yeah, the people are going to go ahead and say, can I get another way, please?
1: We're going to be 29785.
0: I'm sorry.
1: Sorry.
0: We're just going to have one of the pain out here. That's only the witness for an idea.
2: Come on, 24, I see you're walking to the mirror, so I'm going to get out.

0: 2016.
1: Yeah, I'll take that through all the reporting to the issue.
0: Okay.

0: 1787.
1: 34.
0: Reaching the floor, there's a little bit of paper on that. I was trying to drop on Patent Street.
2: I don't need further 17, sorry. Sure, I'm going to make a further defective traffic lights test and 533 murder up.
0: Very good, make it so.
2: Thank you.
0: To keep you advised, my body cam is no longer functioning. That's 4733.
2: Your time is 10:13 a.m.
0: Thank you.

Can you wait, contact outreach to pick up Snyder and your

0: 343.
1: Yes, sir, I just called the line with them. They're requesting that you call, since you're out there. They have some questions for you.
0: Let
1: me know when you're ready to copy the number.
0: Yeah, go ahead. I can give you the number.
1: 215-686-6785.
0: Receive.

0: 23.
1: 23. But yeah, close me away in the West. Put me back in room. Last four. 1-1-4-6.
0: Your time is 10:17 a.m.
2: We're following him last 2-1-0.
0: Time is 10:17 a.m.

0: 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Radio 121. One, two, one.
1: I'm just going to
0: make it sure that...

0: 116. 116. It's not paid, it's not RTS, do you see the way this is?
1: Yep, negative profile, and your numbers are going to be 30897. 30897.
0: Oh, thank you.
1: You're welcome.

0: unfortunate impact.
1: Eight nine six three zero eight nine six.

Apa lagi sih,

0: flu season, enter the law enforcement health benefits as well as their annual walk-through flu shot clinic Saturday, today, October 3rd, 2026, at the Police Training Center, 2838 Woodhaven Road, from 9 a.m. to 2 p.m. Your time is 10:24 a.m.
1: Can you get for two cars that 2,000 block of 5,000?

0: sentence is April.
1: 30,000.
0: 24 was accurate error. I'm going to be using the same number of cars processed by the car he had processed earlier.
1: Okay, I'll just do better, guys.
0: 29775. One on.
1: Oh.
0: Thank you, Trey. Turn to the one way, Preston.

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1: 710,
0: please. 324. GOA, drop me the phone call.
1: Okay, my day such as August 1675 comes at a Walmart. Looking for a black male, black hat, gray jacket, and sweatpants attempting fall. And he's trying to leave the store. It's repeating in the third, 1675 Columbus, Western Province, Walmart, black male, black hat, jacket, gray sweatpants, and something for trying to leave, no presence. Of. 331, you guys saw on that Marshall Street job?
2: 31, you can make it PDP if it's by the phone.
1: Okay, thanks. Thank you.

0: Return to.
1: There you go.
0: All right. So, this person then, the mission, can you repeat it with you so I can give them the credentials?
1: Numbers are 47221, 47221.

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1: 324.
0: That's the guy coming to this code.
1: White Honda Fit.
0: That's correct.
1: PA tag of Louis Kevin George 6546.
0: That's correct.
1: That's going to be negative in the tow file.
0: Received, thank you.

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1: Charlie 115.
0: 115.
1: Please stop flag down for a theft report. Can you let us have a 2028 South Buffalo Street?

0: 定时关。
1: Thank you for.
0: Would you know if someone keeps a record of relocations from September 24th?
1: They usually don't keep that on file, unfortunately, for some reason.
0: I see, thank you. I'm going to say they were on the last track of the day, last 2:03.
1: Time is 10:43 a.m.

0: Are you raising it?
1: I knew you were 32. Anybody available?
0: Hey, I'm available. I'm
1: going to set you through to 1444 South Tower for an accident report occurred yesterday, not in Clayton 25.
0: Okay.
1: Thank you.

0: Topic four. You guys see if there's some kind of decent over there.
1: Numbers are 309-00, 309-00.

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0: Thank you, Paul.
1: Negative results. Dropping point in medical class 204. Can you RTF and hold me up?
2: Missy, 7 for out of your 5 time, timer is 10:58 a.m.

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0: start the team better play. 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Or can you have your numbers over there, please?
1: And one, I was going to do the 18th district, that's okay?
0: Yep, that's right.
1: Alright, this 18th district, you're going to say 3, and the numbers are 58278.
0: 58278. What's your name? Can you
1: hold me up, please? No problem.
2: Sixteen.
1: 116.
2: Can you show me the oval? Thanks.

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1: Merci.

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I'm gonna get the VC over here.

0: 7224.
1: 7124. Could you also drop me a phone number for rescue object that has been in location

0: Thank you for asking. Thank you for asking. I've been really working on dressing.
1: So if any loud music calls come out for 2400 Opal or 2200 Winton, the booth block party is just at 8:30 p.m. tonight.
2: Alright, we'll see. Thank you.

过来吧。好啊，这个你们是 1A 156。

0: best for the Chinese market, you know, because a lot of them, a lot of my vehicle people in DC is Americans.
1: One 14, it's going to be 30901, 30901.

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Please, if you want."

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1: The board is investing a person for a person refusing to move.
2: Is she letting me call
1: you? Yeah, well, I'm going to offer you an additional offer.

0: 17, 24, I'm not sure about that.
1: I'm sorry, repeat.
0: You can hear me available.
2: Tim, if you got me a wall.
1: I'm sorry, I thought you asked for the job.
2: 1, 2, 3 for me.
1: My apologies.

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1: 安超。
0: Hey, can you hear me? Let's just come from Jackson. Thank you for your notice for a special notice.
1: Appreciate it.

0: Thank you, and I first.
1: Okay.
0: I'm sorry. Answer the first district on Nash Chapter and last 270-50.
1: So the 370-50 time is 11:39 a.m.

0: Oi, aí.
1: Hi, correspondent Simon, 3rd District Units.

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1: 啊，在这时间给我这个这波。Headquarters and assignment, third district units, drop off the airport headquarters and assignment. Drop a solo unit, I can take headquarters.
2: Thank you for that for this job, headquarters.
1: Appreciate it, thank you.

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1: That's 6 miles.
0: South Maryland, 732 South 5th Street. I have a disabled auto, I need rotational. Can you appear timing already?
1: Go ahead.
0: Nathan John William, 8549. Let me know when I can go around there.
1: Okay, give me 1 second.

0: three marijuana. It's a Nissan.
1: That's correct. Like light brown Altima.
0: And just have him put in this Albatross.
1: The street was dug up. So it's now stuck in a large hole.

0: Now, you should be good at switch time then.
1: Appreciate it, thanks.
0: Yeah. Yeah. I can, yeah, the third one. We can clear that.

0: 就是说，
1: 对，知道。
0: 就是说，因为这些 GDP 和中间的这些 financial 这些。

up and stuff. General 5 test, the top guard on the southwest corner spot, showing a green light when it's red.

0: それは、
1: すぐに電話できる。
0: Bye.

0: Astro 1 Bangkok, Bangkok.
1: What's he thinking? Can you get a home run?
0: You're a joke.

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1: On location at the 1st District, number 253.
0: Time is 12:01 p.m.
2: 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Back.

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1: Questions, enjoy.
2: So, 24.
1: 24.
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0: 对，
1: 对呀、啊。
0: 你这时候就要下次太过粗心。

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0: 101, what's the street name?
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0: You hold us out for safety check, 2101 South 20th Street.
1: Oh, sorry. I don't know how long you know, I got you.

0: 你惹他怎么飞？
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0: 挂了。

0: Thank you, Howard.
1: 3-2-1.
0: This is Rare.

0: Thank you, bye.
1: Is there a complaint? Clinton, meeting in Osman.
2: 3W2.
0: Okay, sir.
2: So maybe you guys can kill and I'll keep you abreast. Yeah, not anymore. This is the auto accident board in Yale and the PFSU. That is doing the 4th District, sorry.

0: そうですね。
1: Yes, that's 2200, that's 25. You can pursue the flag.
0: 13 over, Roger. Roger. 6 next, please. 2 victor 2, 0 5 3, red dash, 2 angle.
1: I'm not sure how many expensive.

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1: 8-4-6.
0: 1, stand, 4, stand, steady, 5, George, Tom, 6, Barney, Charlie, 6, 8, 9, 1, 1, steady. This is our guide direction. This is how it comes back to it, here.

0: from back when I dodged now by Hellman Drive out of Delaware County.
1: Can you run a sensor for me?
0: Okay. See if anything comes up.
1: New Jersey, 7586820.
0: Okay.

0: who is going to be netter for the Suns? The Suns have, I'm sorry.
1: And you said the Rim Chamber from Willis?
0: Hold that up. What is his name? Yeah, gotcha.

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0: 116.
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1: What's the violation code?
0: No driver's license. Is that 51? I got a PAID for you, maybe.
1: You can proceed.
0: 31-417-458.

5 on this outside of the street. I guess that's a number for completing myself. Can I get to the other issue?

0: This number is a reading 47234. 47234.
1: Thank you.

0: come back.
1: Okay. 115,
2: that's correct. I got to come back on a last name of Meredith. First name of Quana, listed at 1403 South Taylor. Date of birth is August 29th, 1984.
1: That's correct. Good address for you, yeah.
2: Perfect, thank you.

0: Okay, thank you.
1: Welcome.
2: Three one.
1: Three one.
2: Three one. 3 1 7 Street.

0: 17.
1: 15. 15. 15. 15. 15. 15. 15. 15. 15. 15. 15. 15. 15. 15. 15. 15. 15. 15. 15. 15. 15. 15. 15. 15. 15. 15. 15. 15. 15. 15. 15. 15. 15. 15. 15. 15. 15. 15. 15. 15. 15. 15. 15.
0: 15. 15. 15. 15. 15. 15. 15. 15. 15. 15. 15. 15. 15. 15. 15. 15. 15. 15. 15. 15. 15. 15. 15. 15. 15. 15. 15. 15. 15. 15. 15. 15. 15. 15. 15. 15. 15. 15. 15. 15. 15. 15. 15. 15. 15. 15. 15. 15. 15. 15. 15. 15. 15. 15. 15. 15. 15. 15. 15. 15. 15. 15. 15. 15. 15. 15. 15. 15. 15. 15. 15. 15. 15. 15. 15. 15. 15. 15. 15. 15. 15. 15. 15. 15. 15. 15. 15. 15. 15. 15. 15. 15. 15. 15. 15. 15. 15. 15. 15. 15. 15. 15. 15. 15. 15. 15. 15. 15. 15. 15. 15. 15. 15. 15. 15. 15. 15. 15. 15. 15. 15. 15. 15. 15. 15. 15. 15. 15. 15. 15.

0: Foster, Maryland.
1: Maryland.
0: We're still waiting for code, but meanwhile, can you notify test? There's an area 6x40 between train tracks that were dug up and reached a minute without asphalt, and now the beginning of it has this large pothole.

0: 500 Jack Stacking as well.
1: You were South Street Pier 1, the disabled auto 732 South Street.
0: Okay.

就是说就是说的要是就是

0: 15.
1: If you can just do me a favor when you get out there for that vehicle, just confirm the tag on that, because it is coming back to Georgia, but it's a leased vehicle.
0: Receive, thank you, Mike.

0: 324.
1: 324.
0: You got me, Jack.

0: I'm clearly stressed out from these. And, also, as far as I know, I'm in there. That can zero in, and you can write 23 MS off the industry. I'm not going to point that now.
1: Alright, thank you. Randy, is anyone ever send this?
2: That's a negative, not at the time.
1: I'm gonna listen to NBC, I'm gonna listen to this.
2: Two parkers, a stolen car, a meek and Clayton, and an best friend, six total.
1: Can you send
2: sure, I got 301 back from 332 to service business, 324 just picked up a partner, 32008 domestic, then one at headquarters, 331 transported one to the first, and that's all I got. You're welcome.

0: 9-1-17-33, 37 South, that's in progress, 2131 South, that's Wawa, group 8-10 UL, please the mask, phone taking items, please.
1: Sorry, Zeef. 5-17. 18, drop it.

0: 不好意思，谁？
1: 我看一下。
0: 谁是谁谁？然后我这边是谁呢？Okay, I'm back.
2: What's your three level?
0: Okay.

0: 17, 13.
1: Yeah.
0: Tyler is going to be the same. Can you let you have this in this one right here, please?

0: working towards 8th and 9th Street, whatever.
1: Who do you think? Who do you think? You know, real fast. And, start singing.
0: Good luck.
2: Thank you for the ring that I'm down at. I'll back him up.
1: Alright, thank you.

There's a 9576 machine park in progress, Hispanic male, pink hoodie. Taking packages, last seen running towards 8th and 9th. Repeating in that bay, back from progress, 7216. Hispanic male, pink hoodie, last seen taking packages.

对对对，是那个就是这个，我那个是说就是我那个是说。

0: the rest of them there, the fish over there. So they do a baseball cap on with a very regular in front of it. It's definitely a 10 color and dark color pants. Should be carrying a brown cardboard box. They also got a backpack on. It's like a June card backpack.
1: Okay,
0: when is the last time we're actually on this one? Yes, ma'am, let me see.
1: His background pink hoodie, dark pants, with a jean colored book bag, and dark baseball cap.
0: Yeah. So, you take a few steps, I was in class, people walk up to me, but, he's still from more than 2 years before.

0: 几点见？
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0: 不是不是不是，那个微信那个上面那个上面。好。
1: 7240472407

0: Lisa, Lisa.
1: Can I have 24/11 Union Bank, I have a bank from June, and get that down to a possible shift.
2: 324, I'm not that far.
0: Mercer.

0: Green 32.
1: Sensing 32 numbers are 29798.
0: 32. Yeah, that's a pretty much a session you have here. Do you have any of these locations? It's 37, 37, 37,
1: McCain, I'll give him a call. You can stand by, please, while I call rescue.

0: So, the gentleman, you're driving 20 from distance, so we need to back in.
1: Dispatch 1721 for 20th and Dickinson. Thank you.
2: Hold on, let me get your move back.

0: 2, I am still trying to get through to rescue. They're not picking up. I'm going to see if I can get a radio room supervisor to bring over a radio to get in touch with them faster.
1: Thank you for receiving that. Thank you.

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1: Hospital Office, address my dad, address.
0: The numbers are dropped already. I can change it. It's office, the same district.
1: I just wanted to 3 2100 South 27.

0: The South 27 does not work as a valid address for me. That works. I changed it. Hopefully that changes it on the inside as well.
1: I got it. Thank you. And thanks for my work. Show me a little.
0: No worries, guys.
2: You can show us available as well.
0: All right, 3-2-4, rush these or mount.

0: 115. Maybe you can drop a strong street.
1: Three two four.
2: Myself and the wagon, I got this check out 629 King Street, you know, I think the potential assault.
3: Yeah, thank you. I mean, that's what I missed in front of me, I think, several times.
1: Yeah, I got in touch with them, they're around.
3: Thank you, Mr. Thank you.

0: 17 Delta.
1: 17 Delta.
0: It's a couple too far. If it is anything, you just make it DDP. Come around and approach us real quick.
1: Seventeen fifteen.
0: That's 15. That's driving on board Crossbar Street. You may come down. It's a complaint and call inside. Anything is new available. Just 10 minutes, 37 on location.
1: Okay.

0: South Street, Maryland. Your partner called just for me. Can you call him back for a priority on it? Let them know that we do have a 3x3 collapse of the highway with a lot of wood underneath.
1: This is for location 732 South 5th.
0: That's correct. And then I'll need you to notify the fire department that northbound 5th from Fitzwater is going to be closed.
1: South Street, Maryland, you need equipment?
0: No, sorry, just 2 hours an hour old. We had a vehicle. We thought it was just in a pothole, but now we see that once the vehicle is moved, that the structure underneath is a poor.
2: Okay, thanks. You move on.
1: All right, northbound on 5th from...
0: the street block.
1: All right, do you know from where? It's from Fitzwater, how far up?
0: So originally, it was a 6x40 area dug up and re-cemented between the old rail trolley tracks, and now that area is compromised.
1: Alright, I'll call Unified Dispatch. I'll let them know. I'll give a fire board a notice as well. They're not needed out there, right? Just letting them know.
0: That's correct.
1: Okay. Go that route, should I call something as well?
3: No, they won't come north on 5th.
1: Okay, thank you.

0: Hello.
1: Can I just get a clarification on 6-2-9?

0: there was a domestic, July domestics, May domestics, there's a me complainant, hospital cases on the 19th, see what that's about. For medics for a female with mental health issues.
1: Thank you.
0: No problem. I'll say the domestics were to kick a female out of the house as well. But they got kicked out.
1: Question.
0: 115.
1: Medic refused. You can just report to you as an event crime.
0: Question.

0: Sesti, var.
1: Sen için çal.
0: He will call me back, yeah. He got chopped down for a bar to save up for three of them.
1: Is that I do have to beep that out. Give me 1 second. Yes, in the 17th district, we're getting a person with a gun. We 1526 Lombard Apartment B12A is in handy for a female complainant. Says an unknown person armed with a firearm inside the room. 17th district, 1526 Lombard Street, Apartment 312A.

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2: You going as far?
1: As usual, man.
2: Mercy, thank you.

0: 让你生活，
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Yeah, in the 17th, final 1526 Lombard, V12A, Indy. Resume unfounded. Units in the 17th, final 1526 Lombard Street, compartment 312A, Indy. Resume unfounded.

Igor. Igor, you got a domestic one, haven't you?

0: Okay, super.
1: 3-2-4.
0: Xinjiang 7-32, dispatching.
1: Drop the numbers.
0: Can you drop me the job?
1: Which guy?
0: 7-32, dispatching. To make a complaint.
1: Three, two,
0: three, four, two. Three, two, three, two. Don't tell me what this is. Just wasn't working for us. See you in the US.

0: Great.
1: Okay, you got to be checking the weather, have you?
0: Yes, your operations center, I'll let you do one on your plane. You can look at your remote, it was relocated. The other call is fine.
2: Yep. Thank you.

0: 14th District, that's in progress at the fine wine and good spirits, 1446 Point Breeze Avenue, black male, white hoodie, red pants, took items and phone for unknown direction, 2 minutes is the time. 17th District, 1446 Point Breeze, red pants in progress, fine wine and good spirits, black male, white hoodie, red pants, took items, phone, but unknown direction. Time frame is 2 minutes, no further information.
1: Thank you.
0: You got it. Team, can you take 2523 past 20th for the next question for the announcement in the garden?
1: 15 received.

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0: Chris Mander, Bobber in Progress, 541 Tree Street. T-Mob slide down by her right away for speed. That's a strong arm. T-Mob with assault in a wall, no flash on doors. Repeating in third, 541 Tree, robbery in progress. Small car seat, she was flagged down by her neighbor. He was robbed. Point of strong arm, no flash. He was assault in a wallet, no further info.
1: That location in that block, it's, be careful, use caution. There are problems there before.
0: I think they want to see that.
1: Whatever, she's

0: just a quick 0 call. It's going to be an 8-pending 0 peg.
1: Okay, this is Dash 1-9.
0: Thank you. Okay. Are you using radio 22 though? Radio 22?
1: Yes.
0: Are you pressed your emergency key?
1: Hello, 9447. Can you see the radio?
0: I got to give me a second, so make sure you're okay. Your numbers are 29802, 29802.
1: Three, two, four.
2: Look over a lot of my owner. Can I get some keys over here, please?
0: Four seven two four seven four seven two four seven.

0: 就是您是是确认说一个
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0: 不好意思不知道可以送外出车了
2: Yeah, this is escort. You can tell the escort that one.
1: Okay, that's all. Thank you.
0: Please, I'll take 21 with you. Thank you.

0: 1-2-3. Yeah. Can I get security for 3338 South Broad Street?
1: Okay.
0: Can you hold me on entry for question, please?
1: Okay. Question, I.

0: Let's go, Robert. Can you just make this the most fun? That's really too hard.
1: Okay.
2: I see that.
1: Players, my father, my patient, granddaughter, please resume. Thank you, resume.

0: 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That's 12.4, please.
1: Four fifteen.
0: Connect to CGC.

0: Anything too far? So back to the Bristol with my female. My female, okay.
1: Your time is 2:08 p.m. Hey, buddy, we can turn this on you. Shoot. Let's see. I'm trying to ask a call taker to send me a complaint. And also to give me the correct tax, I didn't show anything for that part in the job.
2: Appreciate it, thank you.

0: called her a sick type of lady getting to her chair. She called back. Police service no longer needed. Can I clear that area?
1: Absolutely. 490.
0: Thank you much.

0: Okay.
1: And you have 121 and 123, take Methodist to relieve 01.
0: 121, 123, receive.
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0: Every monster, how long is that call?
1: That is 6 hours and 47 minutes. Only one call.
0: IVU-49.
1: Awesome, thank you. Do you want numbers for that, or can I quit it without numbers under the Parker?
0: Wait a minute.
1: Okay.

0: 15 investigate person, please. 1900 South 20th.
1: 15 received. 3 Andy.
0: 3 Andy.
1: Is there are there South Street rules available? We'll take care of that moving forward. 20 Street, 1044.
0: Any South Street units available? We have any South Street units available?
1: Hey,

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1: 10-33.
0: 33.
1: Yes, I can report over. Thank you much.

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2: Buonanotte.
1: Sì, oggi è stata finita nella mia giudizio.
2: E down for the hour.
1: It's nice.
2: Okay, please recover a little bit, you want to
1: check this? So, this is in the third school,
2: okay. Okay, so it's not out there then. I just want to confirm, sorry.
0: No, it's over here, that's correct. It's not out here, it's saying we're taking it with you.
2: Okay. Numbers are reading 30913. 30913.

0: Morning, Special Bird 3.
1: Morning, Special Bird 3.
0: Morning, Special Bird 3. Good afternoon. I'm going to be out on Fugitives.

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0: Let's see, what do you have out there?
1: Just a holiday cake thing. She's just not talking, but she's breathing. We just 1 minute to come take a look at her.
0: I have a big question, please.

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1: Just being received. I just put in the shit sign, Rose. Being even numbers for my best friend.
0: Okay.

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Preventing vehicle flush. 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Put it on the board though. Do you have any, like, vehicle flash or anything? I don't see anything from that today for the history. Just some mayor's details out there though.

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0: 你也给我这个社区这个你去说明。
1: October 3rd for a someone breaking in. I'm saying Metron. Yeah, those RTF and Metron, those numbers are. Four seven one nine zero.

0: Randy.
1: Randy.
0: Status of 331, John.
1: 3831. And you asking the status of your job?
2: 3-1, we're at the copy, copy.
0: Yes, you. Understood. Thank you. Where are
1: they? 3-1.
0: Can you help Shelly?
1: That investigate, I'm sorry, to 7505 Pierce Street.
0: Question.

0: Cars in my foot, already in 17. Cars in my 17, Crystal Weapon, 2606 Garrett Street. It's going to be a neighbor to you with a black male, white t-shirt, and green pants. Assault of the complainant, also threatening to use the mace. Repeating on the 17th, Crystal Weapon, 2606 Garrett Street. Neighbor to you with a black male, white tee, and green pants. Assault of the complainant, threatening to use the mace. Rescue refused over them, though. Answer.
1: Sure.
0: One, 15.
1: If you weren't medic now, we're going to be at 2330 South 20th Street.
0: Is that 2330 South 20th?
1: Yes, correct.
0: Okay.
2: Can you change it and turn it on?
0: Your time's reading 2:40 p.m.
1: 1-2-3. Yeah, but as soon as we're around to CCTV, one man on the back, the good, that's 4-1-1-5-5.
0: Your time's 2:40 p.m. Five small, 35 seconds.

0: 17:30
1: AM. RTS, can you number over there, please?
0: Your numbers are reading 29804, 29804, and 115.
1: From military priorities.
0: 115, rescue operator. Rescue is updated at the proper location.
1: Sure. See, thank you.
0: You're welcome. Sorry, there you go.
1: Okay, I'm just leaving now. I'm going to make a sneak ahead. Can you give me a VC over there, please?
0: We're going to be 47253. 47253.
1: Thank you.
0: Sorry, time of fighting first. Sorry, command the first second progress, 21-25-23rd, followed by Airbnb security at the Dollar General for live footage of stop shoplifters and an active disturbance in a flash. Security number 21-25-23rd, security at live footage for shoplifting and a disturbance in a flash. No further info.
2: I'm here now. Now we're not on location. This led towards 23rd and Fashion.
0: Oh, yeah,
2: this is
0: hard to go.
2: Really, really graceful. If anybody happens to see him, I'm going to just take a report. Hold me out.
0: Okay.

0: All right. Be advised. You guys are at 505 Pierce, correct?
1: We just pulled off. It was on with that.
0: All right. Now I'm aboard for a white male, thin build, no shirt, jeans. He has a large hunting knife at his hip. Possible mental health issues.
1: Chris,
0: please caution. PNC strange.
1: That's correct.

punish him, and the Trinity Assistant of Police, as well as the person with the gun, and Kenton Bigler. Inside of a black key, he is armed, and it's a bunch of parents and coaches are fighting, called in by school police dispatch. It's going to be in the 3rd District, person with the gun, Kenton Bigler, as well as the Assistant of the Police. Black key, he is armed. No further info. Come back in the third, start over.

0: two more goals, the seventh time we played at the football field, coaches versus parents, are fighting on the field, and another person's a gun. There's a shooting person there.
1: So, Mr. Man, were you trying to raise somebody?
0: Yeah, I got four calls. Person with a gun. It's this other police. 10th and Bigler. It's going to be a school football game. Group of about 100 parents and coaches fighting on the field. One male armed with firearm.
1: Responding.
0: Zero. Nobody came over.
1: River's not available. We're able to respond to that. So far, we do.
2: 2-3-1. We're coming from south. We're in the...
1: Any questions?

0: One data flash from the only flash of the phone.
1: Only flash we got is a black male with a number of Ford Newman jersey. He was inside of the black Kia, but the other call from Prince LeBron just said implied not seen. He's at a football field. Just keep squashing, guys. I said there's a group of about 100. If anybody else can start over to back them up.
2: Sure, then. Can you click the link on this? Everybody understands that they're home.
1: Sir, did you guys?
2: Three of them.
1: We get a call back for a 3 of them, Strauss.

0: 99 persons on the highway stating that nobody called.
1: Three engines. Version conditions as in data.
0: How is this?
1: Sure, well, any location I'm calling here, so just stating this from the last person on the front of the paper.
0: One fifteen.
1: That's gonna be HVN, that is 14B to Methodist.
0: Okay.
1: Seven two twelve.
0: Numbers 2980 5 2980 5 question mark.

Thank you.

0: 116.
1: The same thing, Bob, for me, please. We're in the middle of a shift change. Good afternoon.
0: Good afternoon.

Yeah, this is happening right there, guys.

0: Hold on, you said you're here?
1: Okay, I'm here. 3241, you should let me in route 2.
0: Got it.
1: Damn, I'm going to use caution.
0: Our unit's going into the blue, use caution.

0: 3-0-5-7, we got 6 pending, 1 priority and 1 hospital case. The time is 2:55.
1: And
0: that's
1: 490.
0: What's the priority? Reception progress at Fine Wine and Good Spirits. Hong Kong location.
1: Bring in if possible for you, contact LCD and have the, have them take that report, please.
0: LCD gonna read Ryan JB, okay?
1: I'll call him then, man.
0: See?
1: Yeah.
0: Oh, why?
2: Yeah, it's true, but I was doing a clear out now, and they eventually conservative concluded at this point, so just hold us all out here while we're first.
0: Alright, you got it.

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1: 32.
0: Good afternoon. Can you log a federal source and log on, please?
1: Good afternoon, sir. No problem.

0: say?
1: Green job, 17, same process.
0: See?

0: 116. I'm just going to be a VVP, please. Can you RTF that for tomorrow?
1: Oh, I see.

0: 31.
1: Yes, ma'am. The trail is pretty much cleared up at this point. If you could just drop numbers for the service highway and read them over here, please.

0: Asia.
1: Yes, ma'am. What are you using 19 or 102 to just begin?
0: I'm using 102, bring it home.

0: Sì, Sergio. Buongiorno, Alberto Guerra, come sei?
1: Ah, sì.
0: Carry What was the line of service for? What was that location?
1: 1940, South Christopher Columbus.
0: Appreciate it, thank you. I'm telling you what to do right now. You can make that report.
1: You're welcome, I see.

0: Hola.
1: What?
0: Yeah. On the 02 wagon, have them bring it to headquarters, please.
1: You need the 02 wagon, please bring it home.
0: And
1: good thing, have a good night.

0: Breeze can be related. You could group it together. It's going to be 14 away from Breeze. All right, yeah, green number 3, please.
1: 1733 received.
0: Okay,
1: receive all cars in by unless you have priority.

all earlier units, please make sure you have either closed your job out or you are available so that you will log out of the MDC. WZW 578, time is 3:14 p.m. Have a good night.

0: issue had already with school police. Do you have any conditions on that? Is that resolved? Is anything under control?
1: It's not going to be with our next time because we're always the first by police.
0: Okay.

0: Street working.
1: Fourteen.
0: Yes, I'm in the union part now. We'll be there. So, he's in 22 class. Can you only have a second class? I was trying to pay for it, please.
1: Yes, no, sir. You got it.

0: 是你说。Yeah, can you shout out the 17 bike one?
1: I have a bike one on them, and we'll roll if they were.

0: All cars stand by in the 17th District for a report of theft in progress at 1446 Point Breeze Avenue. The wine is barely above male blue jacket, light jeans, taking items as repeating in the 17th District. A report of theft in progress at 1446 Point Breeze Avenue. A fine wine is barely with a black male blue jacket, light blue jeans, taking items.
1: Well, I'm getting my phone again. Okay,
0: Curtis. Please.

0: That's us, V5. 2200 Oregon, at the Home Depot, I'll be here in 10 seconds at 10 p.m. You log in and out.
1: I will see you there. Good afternoon.

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1: 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On Mason Route.
0: I'll give him a call. I'll call and stand by unless you have a priority.

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1: Excuse me.
0: Just want to drop a zero call. We have 13 jobs pending, no priorities, and 2 hospital cases. Time is 3:34 p.m.
1: I'll see you next time. 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
1: 15.
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1: 那行。

0: 114, good afternoon, this is Rabbi Soto, covering good one. You got them, 2-1 and witness.
1: Proceed. Good afternoon, 114.

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1: Grid 1, 18 through 24, near West Nevis.
0: 15.
1: 824. Second Street, 18, and 2603, Sheridan, and 18.
0: All cars stay in violence, we have a priority.

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1: Okay. 260-27 Sheridan, MAT, and 2640 South Fair, GDP.
0: Received.
1: 332.
0: Stand by 32.

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1: 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Emergency.
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0: 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Am I correct?
1: That's correct.

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1: 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I was headed over to a desk. I'm sorry, sir. What, are you done with the desk 34?
0: Yeah, that's right. I'll take it in the purpose.
1: Okay, receive.

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1: 122.
0: Greetings, Delta Zero. Utah Tango Land.
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1: 332.
0: 332, can you head over to the meat complaint in 943 Whitten Street?
1: Appreciate it.

0: 17-34.
1: 17-34.
0: Yeah, that's fine. And then, can you just unlock 1500 more for next year? Or?
1: Let's see.

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1: Good.
0: 14 is correct. I said no.

0: All cars standby in the first district for report of a theft in progress at 2401 Vera Avenue, Fire 1 and Square. 3-4 males, no flash, took items left in the wrong direction as repeating in the first district. At 2401 Vera Avenue, a report of a theft in progress, fine wine and spirits, 3-4 males, no flash, took items left in unknown direction.
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1: Good evening, show me the level. Do you have a disposition to balance with this and that?
0: Good evening, 1733. It just came out 2 minutes ago. We have to wait at least 20 minutes to get a disposition.
1: Is it? 1712. You can get a security check for 2132 South Street, and then you can go up 1011.
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1: 9-4-K.
0: 14 is going to be out of EO. You can drop down 1400 south second.
1: Let's see, 3-4-K.

0: 我不会。
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0: 324.
1: Again, that number is 1807 Front Street, Oakdale. Sherman Headquarters.
0: Three
1: 24,
0: what do you want your number
1: 3? 1800 South Front Street.
0: Let's see. 112.
2: Yeah, you just saw this down for the money. RJP is in there.
0: All units responded to the theft in progress at 2401 Bear Avenue, Lowdale. As repeated, all units responded in the first district to the theft in progress at 2401 Bear Avenue, Lowdale. All cars stand by.

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1: Stand by 112. Three zero nine one eight.

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1: Okay, well, thank you. Go down, Paul.
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1: One Andy.
0: The cast working.
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1: And unable to find a complainant to make the shot in the best frame and clear the park around 231 Watkins, Ivia.
0: Received.

0: Please press mute before.
1: Should be 1-6.
0: Good afternoon, I'll be at 1851 South Desert calling for TJ Maxx till 9:30, no one did it.
1: Can you see RD?
0: Yes, ma'am.

0: Really?
1: Yes.
0: Can I quit these hospital cases under you? Washington was medic 25B to Temple, and Gideon was medic 43, no service.
1: Sounds good. Thank you, ma'am.

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1: Make the phone call, and I'll see how many calls are at the intersection.
0: We'll see you 1733.

算是吧，就是我，我过。

0: 3:14. My dad's not here, so I may have to mess him up.
1: This is 3:14.
0: Thirty-four. Can I get security set 14 on 3 Washington?
1: Steve.

0: 1712.
1: Yeah, the number should be 2300 North 33rd Street, RTF. I got the numbers over there.
0: Receive.

0: 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Can you repeat the location again?
1: 2300 North 33rd.
0: That's the 22nd?
1: That's correct.
0: Receive.

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1: Boy at the room, he's at the room.
0: Received.

0: positive findings to the report of a person screaming in the 3rd District at 647 Witness Street, Floridale. That's repeated in the 3rd District, cause responding to 647 Witness Street, the person screaming, Floridale.
1: This is 710 Coast Street, please.
0: Received 331.

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0: Okay, you're going to VC level air, please.
1: Repeat. 824.
0: Oh, yeah, nothing happened here. I'm just a nerd. Just panicking at the moment. You can just make this look easy.
1: Received.

0: Yeah, that was whatever. 30920, 30920.
1: Two two is FS.
2: That's correct. That was for you.
1: Appreciate you. Thank you.

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1: 314.
0: 314 in reference to 531 Bainbridge. The vehicle is disabled. They're working on getting a tow truck out there now. You can make an out on the call,
1: mate. Receive 314.
2: Yes, that's him.
1: 315.
2: Can you tell me what the office type of affair was?
1: Receive. 315.

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0: 14, you can direct them to me, complaining at 2206 Columbus Boulevard.
1: Receive, 314.

0: All cars stand by in the 17th District for recording theft in progress at 1800 South Street, Walgreens, black male, gray hoodie. 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Seventeen fifteen.
1: 33
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1: Good job, Wolf 4-9-7, Wolf 4-1, good afternoon.
0: Good evening, 325, Steve. You and your partner.

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1: 114, let's see.

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0: received.

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0: Yeah, it's Bill. We spoke to the mess. Everything's good. You just get to 73.
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0: Proceed. What about it?
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0: Sí. It's going to be gray hoodie, black pants, motorcycle on a beach bike with big tires. I got 33 out there, surveying. You can RT at this. Can I run a reserve there, please?
1: Wait a second, what kind of bike?
0: It was like a beach cruiser type bike with big wheels. Time frame about 20 minutes ago.
1: Alright,
0: stand by. This thing,
1: your number
0: is going to be 2986. What's that
1: number? 25, you
2: can only check for the 3 2 5, you can only check for the 3.
1: Hello, who's your message?
2: Yeah, you can make it a PVP.

0: 12.
1: 12.
0: I'm back from the 5th. Can I get a security check for 2175 Washington Avenue?
1: Okay. Can you just hear that, yes? Hold me up.
0: I see
1: you. 122.
0: Who's this?
1: You can call us back then.

0: One says two. Okay, sorry, what are you raising?
1: That's right, sir. Could you sign over to the Fresh Grocer, 2014 South Florida Street, for the services? Right.
0: Yes, yes. We'll pay with the DC over there, please.
1: I'm gonna be 309-22, 309-22.

0: This is Megadeth into the apartment. 2330 South 25 for PHJ Shots by Negation. Watch out, Earth. 2330 South 25.
1: Officer
2: 2-2.
1: Just going
2: to
1: the shot by 2330 South 25. Watch out.
2: This is just one call.
1: That's correct. You can't come
2: J-Man. Got it, sir. I wanted to give you a valid information.

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1: He is a couple minutes ago, I can hold it.
0: 331, repeat, thank you.

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0: Yeah, Lander, slow this down.
1: Yes, it's 2335 25th Street, slow down. We got a location, 2330 South 2000, slow down.

Yeah. 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What is that?

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1: Appreciate it. Thank you, ma'am.

Hello. The news of the show is a video adjustment one. And you can show us back in 16.

0: repeating in the 17th Judicial Report, that's in progress at 1403 Washington Avenue, while the spirit Hispanic male, white shirt, black shorts, fled or foot towards Washington Avenue, 15th and Washington Avenue. Seventeen twelve. Any units back? 17, 12. 1.
1: Let's
0: see, 17, 15.

0: 301.
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0: WPRW 578, the time is 5:21 p.m.

0: 雷特瑞。
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0: 15. While you're over there, can you check out the hospital case at the same location?
1: 15, okay.

0: 7312.
1: Oh, that's a question right there.
0: Can you repeat that, 1712?
2: They're at a DBP and drop us down the service business right across the street.
0: Hey, 1 second. I need y'all to use radio etiquette and listen out for each other, please. I mean, I got that. So, what was your last message?
1: It's for the small outlets at northbound 15th Street, Lake Street, West Street, Mexican, minus 20 for the large, black, cross body bag. So, one model of that at all.
0: All right, let's see. Roll call, stand by, let's see if we have a priority.

0: 11, what you wanted to make DVP? Because we got you available.
1: 13 Slider. And then you can show us on location back in the 116.
0: Go.

0: 301.
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0: You know, if you have 49 million dollars of
1: education. Exactly. Where's Steve?

0: Green, right?
1: VMI 4, quit. Police radar will no longer conduct BMW and warranty checks on vehicle equipment with a working MPT. This measure is taking place because too often officers are running vehicles and persons in the field and then asking radio to run the exact same information for the purpose of double-checking the information by they have already appeared before them on the MDT. Keep in mind the purpose of the MDT is to relieve radio traffic, not increase. If a vehicle is equipped with a working MDT, the operator is expected to turn it on and use it. WPRW 578, the time is 5:31 p.m. Three, two, five.
0: 2 4 5 4 5 4 5 4 5 4 5 4 5 4 5 4 5 4 5 4 5 4 5 4 5 4 5 4 5 4 5 4 5 4 5 4 5 4 5 4 5 4 5 4 5 4 5 4 5 4 5 4 5 4 5 4 5 4 5 4 5 4 5 4 5 4 5 4 5 4 5 4 5 4 5 4 5 4 5 4 5 4 5 4 5 4 5 4 5 4 5 4 5 4 5 4 5 4 5 4 5 4 5 4 5 4 5 4 5 4 5 4 5 4 5 4 5 4 5 4 5 4 5 4 5 4 5 4 5 4 5 4 5 4 5 4 5 4 5 4 5 4 5 4 5 4 5 4 5 4 5 4 5 4 5 4 5 4 5 4 5 4 5 4 5 4 5 4 5 4 5 4 5 4 5 4 5 4 5 4 5 4 5 4 5 4

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0: We're going to hospital case right on the board. Can we get an extra call? Nothing's on it.
1: All cars be advised unless you have a priority.

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1: They said Medic 27 was on scene. I can call back and check what the final disposition was.
0: Okay, let me see.

0: Car, all cars standby in the 17th District for a report of a person with a gun at 1548 South Myrtlewood. A male, unknown male, in disarmed with a gun in dispute with a female. That's repeating in the 17th District. A report of a person with a gun at 1548 South Myrtlewood. Unknown man with a firearm in dispute with a black female.
1: Let's
0: see you go to the day. Before everything.
1: Accepting Yugoslavians.
0: Yeah, CJ. See, because the man was also intoxicated.

0: Jim brought that down to me as well.
1: Get the job re-open back up. Everybody can start and we'll drop it to you in a second.

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1: South Carolina.
0: Listen, 600 Washington. Can I get a cell phone call there? Can I get one more over there?
1: Please.

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1: Thank you.

0: I'm be closer to that than I'm going to what.
1: 1733, that's 1738, by the way, if the front door's open, we're not getting the answer, not him.
2: 34, I'm going to see that. Is that what they can be? Can we get a call back for 34's job? The door is opening. I want to be here.

That's for PN in the 17th District. Reporting a person with a weapon at 29 and 17th in Tasker Street. A male bleeding from the face unknown as the doing is on location.

0: Well, okay, for you, 33, I need a unit to go with 34 for a personal weapon.
1: I'm sorry, that was just a sign of his mind.
0: Thanks, the same.
2: Okay, you ready?
0: Alright, what's your location, sir? Square 33?
2: 3 at 1548 South Meridian.
0: Alright, 21, I need you to leave headquarters.
2: 7-12. Just had 32 remain outside. I'll be at the back of them. 21 is going to be in headquarters remaining of the night. I did call back. Negative results. Point of voicemail.
0: Alright, receive.
2: I'm waiting for a week till I get there.
0: Alright, 34, you
1: receive. I'm going to back at 34 on 21 and pass it.
0: Thank you, 11.
2: Thank you, George. Thank you, yes.

0: 对。也是良心，就是说良心上的家是要不然是 nobody out here that seems to be standard, but...
1: Yeah, that's just what I was trying to say is you're cool with it. That's because the man was nailing it 287 more. He's on the phone with the call taker, too. Follow somebody. I'm guessing the guy. I guess he's following the guy that cut him or whatever.

0: 1750.
1: 15, this is update on my drive, might be related to the other, I have a passerby out here. He said, the female was banging on the door here, and, she walked off with a male around the corner. The male should have, like, a, red colored hoodie on.
2: Yeah, very cool. I'm pulling up into it.
0: Receipt.
2: Well, I'll pull up as well.

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1: Sì.
0: Grazie.

0: 328.
1: 328. 你说怎么了？
0: 不行，这里面328。
1: Not the official police report, just a note for them. 1734, there's no job in my job, but it's going to be the same thing. I'll also let the
0: control.

0: Well, 11 o'clock.
1: What, 11?
0: You can get up to 14th matter. Thank you.
1: Receive 111.

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1: Yeah, I'm at the sales control, so I'm back and forth.
0: Receive.

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1: 1733. Chris Lifford, IVU, corner 22nd Wall.
0: Repeat.
1: Southbound 2. 2811 Wickinson, can we get a separate request out for

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1: 331. 331, you can make it to Red Pine, California, at 3 o'clock.

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1: 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Three.

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1: I'm just letting you know one of everything's on the same location as well.
0: Okay, thank you.

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1: Hey, man, I'm having trouble signing it. Can you log me off and I'll try to log back in?
0: This is Eve.

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1: 301.
0: Yes.
1: 116.
0: 116, it's really bad. This is crazy, you guys.
1: Okay.

0: 我同车。
1: Can you hold us off for a second? We don't see nothing, but we want to just do a couple more laps.
0: Okay.
2: I'm fixing them hard.
0: Receive.
2: Okay, we're pulling up here.

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1: WD6.
2: It's just seeing that.
0: WD24. That.
1: Okay, I can see a call. WD24.

being mindful, equip who might be a victim of the ambush or approach all vehicles with caution. Stay alive, stay alert. Traffic violations are routine. Don't be routine when approaching one. A traffic violator may be a criminal. 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Stay alive, stay alert. By leaving your guard down, you may go down. Exercise safety and caution. WPRW 578, the time is 6:38 p.m.

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1: Loud and clear.
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0: 17 to me.
1: Could you please turn me around to the South Recon Station?

in the first district for a point of a burglary in progress at 2027 Garnett Street in reference to a black Hispanic male. No further splash made an entry into a property that's repeated in the first district at 2027 Top Garnett. A burglary in progress, Hispanic male. No additional splash gained entry into property. Third party caller. Receive.

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1: 34.
0: Can you get over the 2017 Titan hospital case for 3-year-old choking?
1: 36.

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1: Yes, can you deliver that 424 to Ortland for CC network?
0: Received.

0: 22.
1: South Airport, Philly. 2320, Oregon.
0: Receive, whatever.

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0: 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Because I got no answer to the door. It doesn't seem like anybody's home. They got a different address.
1: Car, stand by.

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1: South Palm Andy.
0: Well, can I get 87 numbers for a car stop and a head stop? 1500 South Dallas.
1: I took the 105.

0: 34, that was an incorrect location. The call taker for that is going to be 27 San Fadi, and then a medicine location. I'm Andy Ruth, it was at 16015. Sir, I can't hear the difference between 15 and 16, so that's why I asked you, is it 15 or 16?
1: 16.
0: Thank you.
1: 114.
0: 14.
1: You make it on sound, but I can't go there.

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1: 그렇지 이제.
2: Yes, yeah, I found 15 from Ellsworth. They had that white and pink, e-bike. Coming up the shuttle.
1: Hey, who is this? That's yours. I don't see you over.
2: It's your geez.
1: Who is this? Okay, you're going south. Who is this?
2: No, I found 16. I'm fucking trapped.
1: Hello, you're at one south there. Who is this?
3: Timothy Charlie, we give us in foot pursuit and no vehicle pursuit.
2: That's my name. You were found 60th from Wharton. The white E dirt bike with pink on it.
1: Okay, is this the foot pursuit or car pursuit?
3: What do you now?
1: This is a foot pursuit, sir.
2: I don't know, it's an e-bike.
1: Are you on foot, sir?
3: 17 District is in the area and start the radio until we find out what's going on.
1: 33, I'm sorry, you were.
2: Alright, sir, tell me, this is a heavy machine over there. 1960 to work. Nope. No more foot pursuit. Now, gray sweatshirt. Backpack, black Scully, white E dirt bike with pink on it. We were taken around 15th and Tasker, 20 gun.
0: Something 34 in the air.

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1: Alright.
2: 122.
3: Mm-hmm.
2: Complainant is no longer on location in this country.

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1: Wait, what's your location for lunch?
0: Headquarters.
1: Enjoy your lunch.

0: 7-7-34. Yeah, no, it was the 8 mic, but what was the flash for the mail?
1: With a bank fake. I don't have any other flash other than I call Tom Andy.
0: Yeah, set my lady. Yeah, 36 yards flash probably two or three back. That's probably what's good for me.

0: Sorry, I didn't tell you. I'm sorry, man. Can you just, whatever you guys, I think, can you just see if you can get a disposition for the medics? I forgot where you were. There's only outside line for that day. E-book.
1: I got you. All points came out on the same priority.
0: Yeah, Tommy, hit my ears, don't pursue. No, I'm definitely right now. Okay. Well, there's also the... Thank you very much.
1: Overseas.

0: pray the injuries to police. Are we looking for somebody else, or is it?
1: Yes, I'm Amy. I said you just gonna look out for that voice and think, he's their voice. Dude, this shit, I'm gonna say it. Someone else might pick it up, right now.

0: was 94 you the child, and the correct location is going to be 27 cents, I guess.
1: Yeah. 34 negative 2 seconds.

0: Three time one.
1: Three time one.
0: 700 Porter Street. 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
1: 700 Porter.
0: 700 Porter.

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1: Location.
0: North past Washington on North Street. That's where it's from.

0: I'm still coming back for a gray BMW. Originated June 4th of 2027. Last word of day will be 7825. Coming back stolen. Stolen license plate. I'm sorry, Andy.
1: No, I'm not here, sir.
0: I have another unit to meet the man, what I'm saying?
1: Sir, I'm trying to get these kids out. Just gotta get in the car. Yeah, I'm starting to form out here.
0: What's this thing? I'm 14.
1: In the 17th district, see how that's up.
0: 34. 15.
1: 34 and 33 and myself on or whatever. 15, okay, show me around.
2: 34, what's the 32 district?
0: I'm cool
2: with
0: that, Roy Wise, Sean Cool.
1: Sean Cool, throwing himself.
0: Are you lighting it up? It's coming back solar.
1: Any trouble with that?
0: That's how we have brought us out, 3rd District.

0: 기다리세요.
1: 기다리세요.
0: I'm back in service. Let's just give me a phone. Can I get a sales, please?

对，放那边去。对，我是自从会啊，这样做一个会，那就是做一个装帧。那个做过方了，那个 information 就是做。

0: 3-2.
1: 2-2, you can answer, yes, thank you.
0: Okay, 3-2.
2: So before we RCF this, I started it at Brewer and Washington is over to Washington. Is that how you closing it at that same location?
1: The third district side.
2: Got it. Hey, Bob, what's up, T?

0: 114.
1: We can get up on 24th Street.
0: 20.
1: Southbound Andy.
0: Southbound Andy.
1: Yeah, 7 numbers, 4 pursuits, 16th and 7.

0: confirmed.
1: That's going to be 29834, 29834. 112. And 112, stand by 1 second. And South Time 112, stand by, thank you. And South Time 112 has a set of frequency numbers as well.

0: Shaw 5-4.
1: Shaw 5-4.
0: Yeah, 69 Taylor Street. Can I get a set for a test stop?
1: Where do you at? Alright, can you see your name so you can get a little guy?
0: Shaw 5-4, Andy's on DC, please.
1: Okay, great. What's the location?
0: 1600. Actually, you can make it really 1530. Yes, sir.

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1: 122.
0: Can you get a fire, sir?
1: Receive.

0: That's what we've been there for a while, God.
1: Fourteen issues. Just be a lot of time if he's acting up. What's going on, Jack?
0: We got two vehicles that's possibly moving four items in the road. Going to be a silver Nissan Sentra with a New Jersey tag of Dan 45 William Victor Sam and a brown Honda Pilot with a New Jersey tag of Barney 70 William Victor Sam.
1: 14 issues, thank you.
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1: 224, receive man, what are your friends? Sorry, 24. Southbound 4, can you hear one more set of pass block numbers, make a way 1530 pass with me, RTF? You can drop it under Southbound and the
0: LV2. Oh, and the address again, I'm sorry.
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0: Corinthians, do you think?
1: 111 received. All cars in line, unless you have a priority.
0: Yeah. I make it up to you.
1: First thing, all cars in line, unless you have a priority.

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1: Hey, we can make this IU. There's nothing showing on here.
0: This is 112.
1: Three thirty-one. You drop a 50 south of
0: Let's see.
1: 332, make me available.